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That's right, DJ Phil X and DJ King Arthur will be on the premises. 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Coming up in less than 15 minutes is the Weekend Rundown, running down all the rest of the vibes around the area for the weekend on Magic.

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0: 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And Sweet Auburn Barbecue's Smoke and Mirrors Car Show returns to McDonough this weekend, too. Peachtree Road Farmer's Market is hosting Backpack Blessings, inviting all students, teachers, and educators to bring their backpack or work bag for a blessing. The Taste of Trillith is happening at the Town at Trillith. And Clarissa Shields takes on Kay Scott at the State Farm Arena. For your Saturday night, TK Kirkland at the Atlanta Comedy Theater, Casper and the 911 Band take St. James Live. And we wrap Saturday night up with the live broadcast from Rose Bar with DJ Executive. Sunday, you could check out the 2026 Atlanta Blues Challenge. The Wiggles take over the Cobb Energy Performing Arts Center. Trey Daniels will be at City Winery Atlanta. And the Atlanta Dream play at the State Farm Arena. There's your weekend rundown with your favorite homegirl, Beezy Baby. If you missed any of that, get the refill at Magic ATL on the gram.
1: Atlanta, mark your calendar, because this is one you don't want to miss. 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

The Brown Singers, Kenton Jones, Vashawn Mitchell and Friends, Dwight Stone and Friends, Joanne Rosario, Jai and Q Parker, and that's not even the whole lineup. 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

0: 2. 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

0: Sweat, Joe, Drew Hill, Genuine, and Cut Close. 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If you are here at 8:50 tonight, you could be there too. It's magic.
1: It's T.I.P. the King. You check this out, man. Don't forget to join me on the One Voyage crew, man. 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
1: Whoa, whoa, whoa, whoa, whoa, whoa.
0: Mr. Hem is here.
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0: I'm about to regulate your nervous system right now with one of the best R&B concerts of the summer. Keith Sweat, Joe, Drew Hill, Genuine, and Cut Close, all taken over the State Farm Arena Saturday, August 29th. I got tickets for you, friend. Now, yes, you can buy them at Ticketmaster.com, but why go through all that when you could just win up here? Here's how you win them. Go to Magic ATL on Instagram. Make sure you're following us. I will be checking. Then slide in our DMs with the word lovers. If you are the 17th person to send me the word lovers, you're in there and you got plans for Saturday, August 29th. Coming up next, I got the new one from Beyonce and Jay-Z, some Lloyd and Lil Wayne in the lineup, and yeah, somewhere in the 9 o'clock hour, I got some more tickets to give away. Don't go anywhere, friend. It's your chance next on Magic.
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0: 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Beezy Baby with you, and I'm glad you didn't go nowhere fast, because I've got a pair of tickets to check out the ultimate R&B experience. 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You could pull up and get them in person at the ViStar Amphitheater box office, or you could just follow these directions and win them from your girl. Here you go, friend. Go to MagicATL on Instagram right now. Follow our page, then slide in our DMs with the word brown. You know, brown, the color. Mm-hmm. If you are the 17th person to send me that word, I'm going to go ahead and give you these tickets so you can figure out, you know, what you're going to wear, who you take it with you, all of the things. Whitney Houston's on the way for you. Miguel is in the lineup, and we got a movie that hit theaters today that we want to send you to see. I'll run down the details on how you can do it at about 9:37, right here on Magic.
1: All mothers blow your head up and make you think you cute. It's when you get out in public. So I don't think the question, Junior, is, have I ever thought you was attractive? When is the last time somebody said to you, you were attractive?
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1: See,
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1: All this really don't lie within me. So you're not going to make this on me.
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0: Summer Walker, Usher, and 21 Savage taking me out on this good Friday night. 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All right, I'm out of here. 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Back at you Sunday morning, 9 to 11 a.m. for Jesus and Coffee. And then, of course, next week, as always, 7 to 10 p.m. If you don't do nothing this weekend, friend, take a little time to love on you. We're all healing from some traumas, surviving some things, and preparing for what we want God to do next. So while you do all that, hug on yourself, love on yourself, and give yourself a little woosah. You deserve it. Later.
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0: this next record.
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0: Happy birthday, DJ Shaquille. 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

0: 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What y'all know about this right here? Let's work, girl. What'd she say? She's the original Don Dada. What up, John? Grown folk, let's go.
1: I won't be
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0: It is Ryan Cameron Uncensored. Every day, we talk about the craziest. If you missed it, then you missed this.
1: Do you think Oprah wanted to get in touch with her other side? She's talking to Glamour magazine, and she said when she was a young television anchor in Baltimore, station managers said that her hair was too thick, and it interfered with the station's chroma key technology.
2: Chroma key.
1: She says, I went into a French hair salon, y'all, with my black hair, and they put a French perm on my black hair, and all my hair came out.
2: Yeah, of course.
1: She said within a week, she was bald. Why would she go to a French hair salon?
2: Exactly.
3: I've never heard of French people doing hair.
2: Exactly.
3: But I'm sure they do, but...
1: It was like when they saw she was bald, it was like, c'est la vie.
0: 3 to 7 p.m. every day, Monday through Friday.
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0: 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King Arts in the building.
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Baseline. 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

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My name is King Arthur from Magic 107.5975. And right here, y'all, this is Sideman Baby, the late, great Sideman Baby's favorite song. Me and Sideman worked together for about 15 years long and strong each and every Friday and Saturday night. And when I would play this record right here, Side would take it back to the old school. So I want to do it the way Side used to do it. I need y'all help.

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And while each day is hard, it will get better. 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

every Saturday morning from 10 a.m. to noon. Tell somebody to tell somebody who cranking up the room. I want y'all to turn up with me, baby. 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

0: That quarterback Strand. Goodness gracious, man. Homeboy about 6'5", 240. 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Better watch out for him, man. Goodness gracious, homeboy looked the part. You already know my throwback concert coming up August 29th. 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
0: 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The original Praise in the Park is back live at Wolf Creek Amphitheater. 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

game last night for the Falcons. Tonight, yeah, Atlanta United is back. After all the fever excitement, man, I'm ready to see them boys get back out here and crank this thing all the way up tonight. And then it's UGA night. We definitely going to be in the building. 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

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Hey, yo, man, did y'all see the NBA schedule, man? The release? Hey, yo, MLK Day in Atlanta is going to be

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and you listen to the Pastor Troy Throwback Tailgate, and it's going all the way down tonight at State Farm Arena. The night is finally here. Clarissa Shields versus Scott. The big fight tonight. I'm looking forward to it, man. I can't wait to watch the GOAT do her thing. I think Lotto walking her out tonight. So, you know, ATL going to be in the building. Everybody stepping up and supporting the girl, man. The first female to sell out State Farm Arena at a box.

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Much love to everybody that came and hung out with me last year. But this year, we doing it even bigger.

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0: Will Smith and the Brown Singers, Kenton Jones, Vashawn Mitchell and Friends, Dwight Stone and Friends, Joanne Rosario, Jai and Q Parker, and that's not even the whole lineup. 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
1: Why is it so important to vote this election? Mike Collins, the Republican for Senate, is a bigot. Mike Collins praised men harassing a black woman with monkey sounds, said immigrants should be thrown from helicopters. He's even campaigning with a white supremacist who calls for racial purification of America by, quote, clearing our land of other people. So of course Mike Collins is helping Donald Trump attack our voting rights. Mike Collins is a bigot. We have to vote for John Ossoff. John Ossoff was mentored by civil rights hero John Lewis. He's standing up to the bigotry and hate. 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
2: Georgia's spirit of tolerance will overwhelm and defeat bigotry. And our defense of voting rights will be so fierce that no plot against the franchise will foil the will of the people.
1: We have to vote.
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1: Paid for by John Ossoff for Senate.
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Man, this feel like it's been raining for 40 days and 40 nights. 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I see y'all, man, keeping everybody flying, everybody whipped clean, man. I appreciate it. If it rained on me, though, I'm going to need me a little rain check. You understand me? Hey, yo, my concert, the PT Pep Rally, it's going all the way down. Saturday, August 29th. 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And it's going to be a throwback party, man. You already know we're going to have some fun with it before the football season starts. Yeah, man, I'm looking for everybody in the house. Cowboys, Roll Tide, Georgia Bulldogs, Saints. Yeah, you know them Dirty Birds and Falcons going to be in the building, and we're going to have us a good time with it. 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
1: 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The rest

0: picking winners out of there, too. 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It's magic.
1: It is Ryan Cameron Uncensored every day. We talk about the craziest. If you missed it, then you missed this.
2: 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She's talking to Glamour magazine, and she said when she was a young television anchor in Baltimore, station managers said that her hair was too thick, and it interfered with the station's chroma key technology. 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
2: 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Why would she go to a French hair salon?
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0: skyline of Atlanta. Now, a lot of us love cruises, but a lot of us have never been on a cruise with T.I., Keith Sweat, Rick Ross, and more. I'm going to tell you how you can join us and party with a purpose on the water, though. It's magic. Don't move.
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And as promised, it's a winning weekend. I got tickets on deck still to go see Johnny Gill and Maze live in concert at ViStar. But first, let me tell you about Partying With A Purpose, because it is back. I want you to join Ricky Smiley in the One Voyage 2026 featuring everybody. They got something for everybody. Let's say you had your beat down low on your hat, you know, tilted back like Tip. He going to be there. Let's say nobody. Keith Sweat gonna be there. Rick Ross gonna be there. The Commodores gonna be there. 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

0: Hey, it's your boy, Nephew Tommy from the Steve Harvey Morning Show, along with Miss Amy Witherite from 1-800-TRUCK-WRECK. Amy, they say getting hit by a truck is like getting punched in the mouth. That's what they say.
1: That's right. Yeah, it's true.
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Happy Saturday, you guys. This is Jackie Paige hanging out with you right here on Magic 107.5, 97.5, the real sounds of Atlanta. So winning weekend, I'll let you know what tickets I got in my goodie bag. 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

0: 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Your good sis Jackie Paige with you on this Saturday. And pull out your all-white because the Grown and Sexy All-White Affair is going down Saturday, September the 19th at ViStar Amphitheater at the Bridge with none other than Johnny Gill and the legendary Maze. Head over to Magic ATL on Instagram and slide in Magic's DMs with Johnny Gill. I want his first and his last name. 17th person in Magic's DMs with Johnny Gill. You know I got you a ticket. It's Magic.
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0: Give us 15 minutes and we'll give you...

Gotta say a huge congratulations to Lonnie Wade from Decatur Wears Greater. She just picked up those tickets to check out Johnny Gill and the legendary Maze at ViStar Amphitheater at the

0: You good, sis? Jackie Paige. It is Magic 107.5, 97.5, the real sounds of Atlanta. And Mattel is honoring Whitney Houston in a very major way. They decided to release a $60 Barbie signature doll of Whitney Houston in her iconic lilac dress from the I Wanna Dance With Somebody Who Loves Me music video. Now, the doll was created in collaboration with Pat Houston, executor of the Whitney E. Houston estate, and comes with a certificate of authenticity. Now, if you want to get your hands on this Whitney Houston doll, got some great news for you because it is available for pre-order on Walmart and Amazon with shipments expected to arrive by September the 11th of this year. So go ahead and get into the doll and head over to magicatl.com right now to see what it looks like. It's magic.
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3: Why is it so important to vote this election? Mike Collins, the Republican for Senate, is a bigot. Mike Collins praised men harassing a black woman with monkey sounds, said immigrants should be thrown from helicopters. 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So of course Mike Collins is helping Donald Trump attack our voting rights. Mike Collins is a bigot. We have to vote for John Ossoff. John Ossoff was mentored by civil rights hero John Lewis. He's standing up to the bigotry and hate. Listen to John Ossoff.
4: Georgia's spirit of tolerance will overwhelm and defeat bigotry. And our defense of voting rights will be so fierce that no plot against the franchise will foil the will of the people.
3: We have to vote.
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3: Paid for by John Ossoff for Senate.
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0: We are going on a cruise. And when I say we, I mean both you and I. Yes, we. 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

0: Jackie Paige hanging out with you right here on Magic 107.5, 97.5, The Real Sounds of Atlanta. And as an HBCU graduate, I love that Forbes just put out a list ranking the HBCUs that do the best job of setting their graduates up for success. So this list looked at things like graduation rates, alumni income, and student debts. And quite a few Atlanta schools made the list. So, coming in at number one, the other HU, Howard University. Number two, right here in Atlanta, we got Spelman College. Number three, Morehouse College came in. Number four, Xavier University of Louisiana in New Orleans. Number five, okay, the place where I graduated from, the real HU, you already know, Hampton University in Virginia. Number six, Tuskegee University in Alabama. Number seven, Fisk University in Nashville. Number eight, Talladega College in Alabama. Number nine, Clark Atlanta. And then at number 10, Toluca College in Mississippi. Shout out to all of these phenomenal HBCUs. And if you want to see the full list, head over to magicatl.com.
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Ron Isley, Ernest Isley, together, the Isley Brothers. 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

0: DJs and the Isley Brothers, August 22nd.
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0: keeping the good Saturday vibes going. It is Magic 107.5, 97.5, the real sounds of Atlanta. Jackie Paige, just your reminder that 285 is shut down between Cascade Road, which is exit 7, and Martin Luther King Jr. Drive, exit 9. And this shutdown will be in place until Monday at 5 a.m. So if you got to drive anywhere around this area, I would just say don't do it. Find another way. Find another route because, yeah, it's closed. And this isn't the only shutdown that will be happening. GDOT is saying that August 28th through the 31st, they are planning to shut down Cascade Road and Langford Parkway. So just a heads up on that. I will be sure to keep you posted on all of the shutdowns that will be happening in the next couple weeks and honestly the next couple years because this is a multi-year project. Yeah, it's magic.
1: Atlanta, mark your calendar because this is one you don't want to miss. The original Praise in the Park is back live at Wolf Creek Amphitheater and back on stage for the first time in over a decade.

Smith and the Brown Singers, Kenton Jones, Vashawn Mitchell and Friends, Dwight Stone and Friends, Joanne Rosario, Jai and Q Parker, and that's not even the whole lineup. One unforgettable day of

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1: Love King forever. 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And then you talk your talk. Listen.

0: So I just did a thing. I just booked my flight for the One Voyage cruise, which means it's official. Your girl is there. I'm on the ship and I cannot wait. We are setting sail in October on Virgin Voyages Resilient Lady. 6 nights of a whole lot of fun and a lot of great entertainment. Eric Benet, Jaheim, Keith Sweat, Jay Brown, T.I.Q. 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Okay? I'll see you on the One Voyage Cruise. Start packing them bags because we are going on a vacation. It's magic.
1: All mothers blow your head up and make you think you cute. It's when you get out in public. So I don't think the question, Junior, is have I ever thought you was attractive? When is the last time somebody said to you, you were attractive?
2: Oh, that's been a while.
1: Mm-hmm. See, right there.
2: Ooh, that hurt right there.
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0: 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DJ Silver Knight is up next. 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
1: It is Ryan Cameron Uncensored. 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

0: 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One show only. It's Kevin Ross at Center Stage.
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0: D-I-C-A-T-L. I'm Shane Cummins, a real client of 855 Jay Sanders. We were on 285. I was in the back seat of the car. My fiance was in the front seat of the car, and my stepmother was actually driving. A truck driver actually like fell asleep and swiped us. The car spun around a few times. I injured my neck in several places. My wife had various injuries as well. My stepmother, she had injuries. I had Julian, they had other lawyers. So I believe my stepmother got like 10,000. My wife got like 17,000, and I got 330,000. And I wasn't even driving, I was in the back seat. So thank you, Jay Sanders. 330,000, I did. And listen, Julian has helped so many of my cousins and family members and friends over the years. So many people. Julian, go ahead, you write real quick.
1: I'm Jay Sanders, and choosing the right lawyer matters. So if you've been in an accident, call 855-JAY-SANDERS.
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